0: 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I mean, gross. Look, she's just so black.
1: I like big.

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Dance floor poker face. How did I end up in this place? 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